Radio is very glad to welcome you all on board. Please take a seat and enjoy this flight into the glorious skies of perfect insanity. No exits, no limits, no safety belts.

0: Irving Hönefeld from Breakfast Radio, and I'm one of the greatest fans of your music. Shall I say Mr. Asshole or what?
1: I'm DJ Open Asshole. You could just call me Open, okay?
0: Oh, okay. Oh, Open. Your newest CD, Fucking Mothers Are Fucked by Motherfuckers, is it really new or only recycled old material?
1: Nah, Fucking Motherfuckers Are Fucked by Motherfuckers comes directly from my last production. Motherfuckers Are Fucking Mothers.
0: But it is not a remix of The Fuck Makes Mothers Fucking featuring Motherfuckers?
1: No, not really.
0: Okay, Open. And weißt du, what me fascinates of your music is not only the music, nicht? But also the text, the lyrics, you understand?
1: Yeah, of course. As a young boy, I heard my mother speaking to my dad, and she said, "You bloody motherfucker, fuck your own mother, but keep your fucking cock out of my pussy."
0: Sorry? My English is only from the middle step, and it is not so best. What does it mean?
1: What does what mean?
0: What you have just said, Open.
1: It means that I never heard a more emotional woman talking to her man. You know, in that moment, I was so proud of my mother and took a 20-long-inch butcher knife and hit the fucking cock off the body of that old motherfucker. He was my dad.
0: Oh. Okay, Open, surely a strange experience, especially for your dad. But let me put another question. How came you to the music?
1: Well, they put me in prison for young cocksuckers, and there I wrote my first song.
0: Was it Fucking Cocks Are Flying Through the Fucking Flat?
1: Indeed, yes, it was.
0: I know that. I know that.
1: There was a tremendous hype about that song.
0: Yes.
1: Merchandising, you know, rubber cocks, bleeding butcher knives, everything. The following long play was 35 weeks on the top of the charts.
0: Cockless fucking of motherfuckers?
1: Yeah, that's it. Two weeks later, I murdered my sister and some other people standing around.
0: Very interesting, yes.
1: And I published my tribute single to my daddy, Cock in the Wind.
0: Cock in the Wind, oh!
1: It became the best-selling song ever.
0: Oh, yes, and you spent it the whole money for cockless children in North Dakota?
1: Yeah, that's right.
0: Yes. Oh, thank you, DJ Asshole, a famous musician, but a guy who stayed normal in a way. Asshole, Open, my last question. How do you find Germany?
1: Fucking.
0: Okay. Fucking. And yes. And here's the new single, Fucking Mothers Are Fucked by Mothers.

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0: Irving Hönefeld from Breakfast Radio, and I'm one of the greatest fans of your music. Shall I say Mr. Asshole or what?
1: I'm DJ Open Asshole. You could just call me Open, okay?
0: Oh, okay. Open. Your newest CD, Fucking Mothers Are Fucked by Motherfuckers, is it really new or only recycled old material?
1: Nah, Fucking Motherfuckers Are Fucked by Motherfuckers comes directly from my last production, Motherfuckers Are Fucking Mothers.
0: But it is not a remix of The Fuck Makes Mothers Fucking featuring Motherfuckers?
1: No, not really.
0: Okay, Open. And weißt du, what me fascinates of your music is not only the music, nicht? But also the text, the lyrics, you understand?
1: Yeah, of course. As a young boy, I heard my mother speaking to my dad, and she said, "You bloody motherfucker, fuck your own mother, but keep your fucking cock out of my pussy."
0: Sorry? My English is only from the middle step, and it is not so best. What does it mean?
1: What does what mean?
0: What you have just said, Open.
1: It means that I never heard a more emotional woman talking to her man. You know, in that moment, I was so proud of my mother and took a 20-long-inch butcher knife and hit the fucking cock off the body of that old motherfucker. He was my dad.
0: Oh. Okay, Open, surely a strange experience, especially for your dad. But let me put another question. How came you to the music?
1: Well, they put me in prison for young cocksuckers, and there I wrote my first song.
0: Was it Fucking Cocks Are Flying Through the Fucking Flat?
1: Indeed,
0: yes,
1: it was.
0: I know that. I know that.
1: There was a tremendous hype about that song.
0: Yes.
1: Merchandising, you know, rubber cocks, bleeding butcher knives, everything. The following long play was 35 weeks on the top of the charts.
0: Cockless fucking of motherfuckers?
1: Yeah, that's it. Two weeks later, I murdered my sister and some other people standing around.
0: Very interesting, yes.
1: And I published my tribute single to my daddy, Cock in the Wind.
0: Cock in the Wind, oh!
1: It became the best-selling song ever.
0: Oh, yes, and you spent it the whole money for cockless children in North Dakota?
1: Yeah, that's right.
0: Yes. Oh, thank you, DJ Asshole, a famous musician, but a guy who stayed normal in a way. Asshole, Open. My last question. How do you find Germany?
1: Fucking.
0: Okay. Fucking. And yes. And here's the new single, Fucking Mothers Are Fucked by Mothers.

0: table.
1: Fuck
0: white
1: it.
0: Motherfuckers.
1: Fucking
0: motherfuckers.
1: Mother.
0: Under the table. Under the table.
1: Cocksucker.

0: Alphonse Darra, Alien Leader.
1: Alphonse Darra, Fremdenführer.
2: Well, now after this little pause, we now go on with our part. What? Yes? Yes, of course. Next time we will tank before we start it. Yes. Yes, and now calm down, eh? Don't joke with me in there, 3 Stunden, eh? Well, we now see at the right-hand side, behind the nice old lady with a Fahrrad, which lies bleeding on the Bürgersteig. Bürgersteig. Citizens Steig. Yes, yes. Right behind her, jedenfalls, you can see the majestic building of our Kreis Volkshochschule. The Kreis Volkshochschule. The Circle Crowd High School. Yes. For the Erwachsenenfortbildung. No. No, no. Not for the Gogeng. 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Ja. Yeah. Muss es auch in Japan geben. Stell dir doch nicht so doof. 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The grown up away building. That means that you can go in a very ugly house and learn in the evening everything you always wanted to know about macrame, for example, or even batik. And you didn't trow yourself to ask at school, yes? And it is very good for all the frustrated housewives, because they can meet their other frustrated housewives and talk, wie das so ist, to be frustrated the whole day long. Yes, and perhaps meet a man there, ne, der keine abgekriegt hat sonst, or who is spitz on frustrated housewives. What? Yes, I was there auch gewesen. Yes, two English cursor, I did there. Ja, meine Frau habe ich da auch getroffen. Yes. Ja, und? Ja, was gibt es da zu lachen? Blöden Japaner, alle doof. Es ist ja keine Erwachsenenvorbildung gibt bei denen, ne?

0: Irving Hönefeld from Breakfast Radio, and I'm one of the greatest fans of your music. Shall I say Mr. Asshole or what?
1: I'm DJ Open Asshole. You could just call me Open, okay?
0: Oh, okay. Open. Your newest CD, Fucking Mothers Are Fucked by Motherfuckers, is it really new or only recycled old material?
1: Nah, Fucking Motherfuckers Are Fucked by Motherfuckers comes directly from my last production, Motherfuckers Are Fucking Mothers.
0: But it is not a remix of The Fuck Makes Mothers Fucking featuring Motherfuckers?
1: No, not really.
0: Okay, Open. And weißt du, what me fascinates of your music is not only the music, nicht? But also the text, the lyrics, you understand?
1: Yeah, of course. As a young boy, I heard my mother speaking to my dad, and she said, "You bloody motherfucker, fuck your own mother, but keep your fucking cock out of my pussy."
0: Sorry? My English is only from the middle step, and it is... not so best. What does it mean?
1: What does what mean?
0: What you have just said, Open.
1: It means that I never heard a more emotional woman talking to her man. You know, in that moment, I was so proud of my mother and took a 20-long-inch butcher knife and hit the fucking cock off the body of that old motherfucker. He was my dad.
0: Okay, Open, surely a strange experience, especially for your dad. But let me put another question. How came you to the music?
1: Well, they put me in prison for young cocksuckers, and there I wrote my first song.
0: Was it Fucking Cocks Are Flying Through the Fucking Flat?
1: Indeed,
0: yes,
1: it was.
0: I know that.
1: There was a tremendous hype about that song.
0: Yes.
1: Merchandising, rubber cocks, bleeding butcher knives, everything. The following long play was 35 weeks on the top of the charts.
0: Cockless fucking of motherfuckers?
1: Yeah, that's it. Two weeks later, I murdered my sister and some other people standing around.
0: Very interesting, yes.
1: And I published my tribute single to my daddy, Cock in the Wind.
0: Cock in the Wind, mm-hmm. Oh.
1: It became the best-selling song ever.
0: Oh, yes, and you spent it, tipped the whole money for cockless children in North Dakota.
1: Yeah, that's right.
0: Yes. Oh, thank you, DJ Asshole, a famous musician, but a guy who stayed normal in a way.
1: Mm-hmm.
0: Asshole, Open. My last question. How do you find Germany?
1: Fucking.
0: Okay. Fucking. And yes. And here's the new single, Fucking Mothers Are Fucked by